0: sinking pulp prices is having a big impact on everyone's bottom line.
1: When you have pulp prices steeply decline to $600 and have that consistently, no pulp operator is making money right now in BC or in Canada. I've spoken to my colleagues back east that have paper facilities, and they're in the same boat.
0: Vista Radio reached out to Canfor for an interview with President and CEO Susan Yurkovich and are awaiting a response for an agreeable time. First Nations leaders are calling on Ottawa to treat residential school denialism as hate speech. The leaders from across Canada unanimously passed an emergency resolution at the AFN General Assembly in Ottawa. BC Assembly of First Nations Regional Chief Terry Teagee says in recent years there has been a sharp rise in anti-Indigenous hate in BC and across the country.
2: The denialism is not an academic debate. It's hate speech, and it is fact.
0: The leaders voiced disappointment that a federal hate speech bill passed last month did not address residential school denialism. A Canada-wide arrest warrant has been issued for a BC man who was listed in the Panama Papers. Provincial reporter Emily Javeski has the story.
3: The Canada Revenue Agency says Vancouver resident Wen Tao Yang is wanted for failing to appear in court. Yang was charged last November with multiple offenses, including tax evasion and fraud, both as an individual and as a director for Canadian natural gas producer Kaylis Energy Corporation. The CRA said it began investigating Yang after the 2016 online release of the Panama Papers, leaked financial documents exposing global hidden assets. Emily Joveski, Vista News, Victoria.
0: And the Bank of Canada continues to stay the course with its benchmark interest rate, keeping it at 2.25%. Officials say Canada's economy is showing signs of improvement, adding growth is picking up and inflation is projected to ease gradually from its recent spike. However, there are still risks and uncertainties related to the war in the Middle East and U.S. trade policy. The target for the overnight rate hasn't changed since the end of October last year.
4: Summit weather.
0: In Terrace and Kitimat tonight, cloudy with a low of 12 degrees. Tomorrow, another warm day with a high of 28. Cooling off a little on Friday with a high of 24. Further cooler on Saturday with a high of 18. In Prince Rupert tonight, getting down to a low of 11 degrees. Tomorrow, clear skies with a high of 16. Sun continues on Friday with a high of 17 and on Saturday with a high of 16. For Vista News, I'm Logan Flint.
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Summit, Terrace, and Kitimat soundtrack, Kenny Loggins and Footloose kicking off your 5 o'clock hour. It is just after 5 o'clock. Good afternoon. I'm Mike Nagel. And it's quitting time. It is over and done. Officially over that hump in the middle of the week and into the downhill slide to the weekend. And what a perfect time to stop by Tim Hortons today and pick up a coffee, iced or otherwise, you know, regular coffee kind of thing. You can do that knowing that the proceeds are going to help kids go to camp. It's Tim Hortons Camp Day today, so I don't know what you're waiting for. Grab yourself a Camp Day donut or various different ways to donate, and you can round up. And kids that go to these camps, it can be a life-changing experience for them. So please stop by Tim Hortons, pick yourself up a coffee. Here's Econoline Crush on Summit, Terrace, and Kitimat soundtrack.

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0: Summit, Laura Branigan, and Gloria.
1: These are the stories ripped from the headlines. 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
2: This is Nearly News.
0: According to a recent survey, the number one thing that men fear most is swimming with sharks. The number two thing that men fear most is proposing marriage. This is why there has never been a case in recorded history of a man proposing to a shark, among other reasons. Well, the Academy of Motion Picture Arts and Sciences has announced that they will not allow AI actors or AI-generated scripts to win an Oscar. This will not please our machine overlords. And finally, in my next life, I want to be reincarnated as a text message so my wife will actually pay attention to me. Here's Hinder, Lips of an Angel on Summit, Terrace and Kitomat soundtrack.

0: Summit.
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1: Frankie Lemon and the Teenagers. They were at number one on the UK singles chart with Why Do Fools Fall in Love? At 13 years of age, made Frankie the youngest performer to make it to number one. Whoa.

0: 1972.
1: Elton John, he started a 5-week run at number one on the U.S. album chart with Honky Chateau, his very first U.S. chart topper.

0: 1989.
1: Simply Red, they scored their second U.S. number one single with If You Don't Know Me By Now, which was a hit in 1973 for Harold Melvin and the Blue Notes.

0: 1994.
1: 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They were on top of the UK singles chart with Love Is All Around. The song would spend a total of 15 weeks at number one.

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1: It's time to round up your favorite cowpokes for the 2026 Bulkley Valley Exhibition, August 27th to 30th. 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

0: Summit, Dan Hartman, I Can Dream About You. I'm Mike Nagel, and that is it for my time today. Thank you so much for yours. Hang around. Fantastic music coming all night long, and then tomorrow morning, Summit Mornings with Steve Little back to wake you up and get you going on your Thursday, followed by Colin Smith with your Midday at Work. I'll be back at 2 for your drive home. So until we speak again, have a good one, and have one for me. Gonna leave you with this.
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0: Today's post comes from Damien. Damien says, "We all can't look good at the same time. It's either me or the yard or the house."

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1: Watching the whales in this natural habitat, kayaking on its calm, flat water, fishing from any number of its pristine spots. 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The Douglas Channel, just south of Kitimat, yet worlds away.
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1: From the time it was built in the 1950s to house workers for the new Alcan smelter, Kitimat has enjoyed a strong multicultural community. 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English and French Canada, Italy, Portugal, Greece, India, China, the Philippines, even Finland. Nowadays, Heritage Park honors Kitimat's many different multicultural groups with flags from around the world. That spirit of multiculturalism goes hand in hand with this saying from back in the day. If you want to study another language, go stand at a bus stop in Kitimat.
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1: Just south of Kitimat, follow the path on a short hike into the trees. 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
1: Sometimes towns and cities are created around landmarks or natural formations, but Kitimat was different. Beginning in 1949, the Kitimat project was completed in 5 years and included a dam, tunnel, powerhouse, transmission line, smelter, and finally, Kitimat itself, becoming BC's first planned community. The town plan was considered revolutionary, as were the pioneer engineering feats used. The Kitimat project and town it created remain a model of modern Canadian ingenuity.
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1: There's a world of animals to see. Many animal lovers spend tens of thousands of dollars and book months, if not years, in advance so they can travel far and wide to find rare species of their favorite creatures. Yet, there's a world of animals to see close to home. From soaring bald eagles to sharp-toothed porpoises to cream-colored Komodo bears that most of the world could only dream of seeing firsthand on wildlife tours that leave and arrive in Kitimat.
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1: That is big news. No wonder they need two announcers.
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1: You love living in Kitimat, but have you ever wondered how our town came to get its name? Well, the word Kitimat comes from the Tsimshian description of the Haisla people, Gitimat, which means people of the snow. With an average of 300 centimeters of the white stuff each year, and an average temperature of minus 5 in the winter, the name Kitimat seems quite fitting.
0: Legally, our license says we're CKTK,
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1: 6 kilometers doesn't sound like much until you embark on such a journey by foot that takes 2 to 2.5 hours to reach the first viewpoint, then another 3 to 3.5 hours to the summit, if weather permits. 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
1: Good morning. I'm Logan Flint. Prince Rupert RCMP are asking for the public's help in finding a missing man, 41-year-old David Kemsey, who was reported missing on July 9th and was last seen the same day. Police describe him as black, about 5'6", with brown hair and brown eyes. He was last seen wearing a blue jacket, a red sweater, and a white and blue toque. Anyone with information about where he may be is asked to contact their local police. The closure of Canfor's Northwood pulp mill has led to no shortage of reaction from provincial and federal dignitaries. As of the end of 2026, it will result in 300 direct jobs being lost. Forest Minister Ravi Parmar says the current tailspin of the industry, which includes sinking pulp prices, is having a big impact on everyone's bottom line.
2: When you have pulp prices steeply decline to $600 and have that consistently, no pulp operator is making money right now in BC or in Canada. I've spoken to my colleagues back east that have paper facilities and they're in the same boat.
1: Vista Radio reached out to Canfor for an interview with President and CEO Susan Yurkovich and are awaiting a response for an agreeable time. First Nations leaders are calling on Ottawa to treat residential school denialism as hate speech. The leaders from across Canada unanimously passed an emergency resolution at the AFN General Assembly in Ottawa. BC Assembly of First Nations Regional Chief Terry Teagee says in recent years there has been a sharp rise in anti-Indigenous hate in BC and across the country.
3: The denialism is not an academic debate. It's hate speech, and it is fact.
1: The leaders voiced disappointment that a federal hate speech bill passed last month did not address residential school denialism. A Canada-wide arrest warrant has been issued for a BC man who was listed in the Panama Papers. Provincial reporter Emily Javeski has the story.
4: The Canada Revenue Agency says Vancouver resident Wen Tao Yang is wanted for failing to appear in court. Yang was charged last November with multiple offenses, including tax evasion and fraud, both as an individual and as a director for Canadian natural gas producer Kaelus Energy Corporation. The CRA said it began investigating Yang after the 2016 online release of the Panama Papers, leaked financial documents exposing global hidden assets. Emily Joveski, Vista News, Victoria.
1: And the Bank of Canada continues to stay the course with its benchmark interest rate, keeping it at 2.25%. Officials say Canada's economy is showing signs of improvement, adding growth is picking up and inflation is projected to ease gradually from its recent spike. However, there are still risks and uncertainties related to the war in the Middle East and U.S. trade policy. The target for the overnight rate hasn't changed since the end of October last year.
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1: In Terrace and Kitimat, sunny today and warm with a high of 29 degrees. Tonight, temperatures drop to a low of 14. Sunny tomorrow with a high of 27, as well as on Saturday with a high of 23. In Prince Rupert today, getting up to a high of 17 degrees. Tonight, a low of 11. More sun tomorrow with a high of 17, and on Saturday with a high of 15. 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
1: 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Mm-hmm.

Jesus Jones right here, right now, up on the summit. I'm Steve Little, 12 degrees at the Terrace Kinnaman Airport, but be wary. It's going to get a high of 27 today out of the airport, even higher in town. So be careful, okay? If you know friends that are seniors, make sure they're okay. Keep the kids in the house or at least with sunscreen on and you know, the sun off their face, that kind of thing. Pets. Pets stay in today, okay? If you're going to walk them this morning before it gets too hot later today. Look out. It is going to be sunny. It's great. Summertime is here with romantic traffic and spoons on the summit.

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1: Good morning. I'm Logan Flint. Prince Rupert RCMP are asking for the public's help in finding a missing man, 41-year-old David Kemsey, who was reported missing on July 9th and was last seen the same day. Police describe him as black, about 5'6", with brown hair and brown eyes. He was last seen wearing a blue jacket, a red sweater, and a white and blue toque. Anyone with information about where he may be is asked to contact their local police. The closure of Canfor's Northwood pulp mill has led to no shortage of reaction from provincial and federal dignitaries. As of the end of 2026, it will result in 300 direct jobs being lost. Forest Minister Ravi Parmar says the current tailspin of the industry, which includes sinking pulp prices, is having a big impact on everyone's bottom line.
2: When you have pulp prices steeply decline to $600 and have that consistently, no pulp operator is making money right now in BC or in Canada. I have spoken to my colleagues back east that have paper facilities and they're in the same boat.
1: Vista Radio reached out to Canfor for an interview with President and CEO Susan Yurkovich and are awaiting a response for an agreeable time. First Nations leaders are calling on Ottawa to treat residential school denialism as hate speech. The leaders from across Canada unanimously passed an emergency resolution at the AFN General Assembly in Ottawa. BC Assembly of First Nations Regional Chief Terry Teagee says in recent years there has been a sharp rise in anti-Indigenous hate in BC and across the country.
3: The denialism is not an academic debate. It's hate speech, and it is fact.
1: The leaders voiced disappointment that a federal hate speech bill passed last month did not address residential school denialism. A Canada-wide arrest warrant has been issued for a BC man who was listed in the Panama Papers. Provincial reporter Emily Javeski has the story.
4: The Canada Revenue Agency says Vancouver resident Wen Tao Yang is wanted for failing to appear in court. Yang was charged last November with multiple offenses, including tax evasion and fraud, both as an individual and as a director for Canadian natural gas producer Kaelus Energy Corporation. The CRA said it began investigating Yang after the 2016 online release of the Panama Papers, leaked financial documents exposing global hidden assets. Emily Joveski, Vista News, Victoria.
1: And the Bank of Canada continues to stay the course with its benchmark interest rate, keeping it at 2.25%. Officials say Canada's economy is showing signs of improvement, adding growth is picking up and inflation is projected to ease gradually from its recent spike. However, there are still risks and uncertainties related to the war in the Middle East and U.S. trade policy. The target for the overnight rate hasn't changed since the end of October last year.
0: Summit weather.
1: In Terrace and Kitimat, sunny today and warm with a high of 29 degrees. Tonight, temperatures drop to a low of 14. Sunny tomorrow with a high of 27, as well as on Saturday with a high of 23. In Prince Rupert today, getting up to a high of 17 degrees. Tonight, a low of 11. More sun tomorrow with a high of 17, and on Saturday with a high of 15. For Vista News, I'm Logan Flint.
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End of the world as we know it, REM. I'm Steve Little. It's now 6:37. Temperature-wise at the Terrace Kitimat Airport, it's 13 degrees right now, and highs up to 28 are expected, as Logan was saying earlier. So make sure that you are dressed for it. Make sure the seniors around you are okay. The pets stay inside. Kids, you know, make sure that they've got sunscreen. It's going to be a nice sunny day and warm throughout the day.

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Take the Money and Run and the Steve Miller Band this morning here, right up on the summit. I'm Steve Little. It's now 6:45. Well, if you had a T-Rex fossil, Sotheby's auctioned a Tyrannosaurus Rex fossil. Oh, by the way, it was known as Gus. For $50.1 million on Tuesday, reclaiming its status as the most valuable dinosaur specimen on the market. The sale featured intense bidding from seven participants, culminating in the nearly 10-minute contest. Gus is a 12.5-foot tall skeleton and was excavated on a ranch in South Dakota between 2021 and 2023. $50.1 million.

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1: Good morning. I'm Logan Flint. Prince Rupert RCMP are asking for the public's help in finding a missing man, 41-year-old David Kemsey, who was reported missing on July 9th and was last seen the same day. Police describe him as black, about 5'6", with brown hair and brown eyes. He was last seen wearing a blue jacket, a red sweater, and a white and blue toque. Anyone with information about where he may be is asked to contact their local police. The closure of Canfor's Northwood pulp mill has led to no shortage of reaction from provincial and federal dignitaries. As of the end of 2026, it will result in 300 direct jobs being lost. Forest Minister Ravi Parmar says the current tailspin of the industry, which includes sinking pulp prices, is having a big impact on everyone's bottom line.
2: When you have pulp prices steeply decline to $600 and have that consistently, no pulp operator is making money right now in BC or in Canada. I have spoken to my colleagues back east that have paper facilities and they're in the same boat.
1: Vista Radio reached out to Canfor for an interview with President and CEO Susan Yurkovich and are awaiting a response for an agreeable time. First Nations leaders are calling on Ottawa to treat residential school denialism as hate speech. The leaders from across Canada unanimously passed an emergency resolution at the AFN General Assembly in Ottawa. BC Assembly of First Nations Regional Chief Terry Teagee says in recent years there has been a sharp rise in anti-Indigenous hate in BC and across the country.
3: The denialism is not an academic debate. It's hate speech and it is fact.
1: The leaders voiced disappointment that a federal hate speech bill passed last month did not address residential school denialism. A Canada-wide arrest warrant has been issued for a BC man who was listed in the Panama Papers. Provincial reporter Emily Javeski has the story.
4: The Canada Revenue Agency says Vancouver resident Wen Tao Yang is wanted for failing to appear in court. Yang was charged last November with multiple offenses, including tax evasion and fraud, both as an individual and as a director for Canadian natural gas producer Kaylus Energy Corporation. The CRA said it began investigating Yang after the 2016 online release of the Panama Papers, leaked financial documents exposing global hidden assets. Emily Joveski, Vista News, Victoria.
1: And the Bank of Canada continues to stay the course with its benchmark interest rate, keeping it at 2.25%. Officials say Canada's economy is showing signs of improvement, adding growth is picking up and inflation is projected to ease gradually from its recent spike. However, there are still risks and uncertainties related to the war in the Middle East and U.S. trade policy. The target for the overnight rate hasn't changed since the end of October last year.
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1: In Terrace and Kitimat, sunny today and warm with a high of 29 degrees. Tonight, temperatures drop to a low of 14. Sunny tomorrow with a high of 27, as well as on Saturday with a high of 23. In Prince Rupert today, getting up to a high of 17 degrees. Tonight, a low of 11. More sun tomorrow with a high of 17, and on Saturday with a high of 15. 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

Danger Zone and Kenny Loggins. And don't forget, we've got our cannon contest going on right now for Riverboat Days. You want to qualify at 250-615-8171. We're getting a list of names together. We'll draw one, and then you'll get a chance to fire the cannon off at Riverboat Days. It's something we do every year, and it's a lot of fun. And we're looking forward to finding someone else to fire the cannon off. This hour, we're going to talk about a Kentucky 9-year-old who broke the hopscotch record. We'll talk about that forecast and play Little Bones, Tragically Hip, right now on The Summit.

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Seven Nations Army and the White Stripes. I'm Steve Little. Well, it seems a 9-year-old from Bowling Green, Kentucky, has set a Guinness World Record by drawing and completing a 10-square hopscotch course in 48.27 seconds. Daxon Hunter was inspired by his father and brother, both who hold their own Guinness titles. After researching potential records, Hunter chose the fastest time to draw and complete the hopscotch run. Way to go. Tonight, wonderful time. April Wine, Summit.

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1: Good morning. I'm Logan Flint. Prince Rupert RCMP are asking for the public's help in finding a missing man, 41-year-old David Kemsey, who was reported missing on July 9th and was last seen the same day. Police describe him as black, about 5'6", with brown hair and brown eyes. He was last seen wearing a blue jacket, a red sweater, and a white and blue toque. Anyone with information about where he may be is asked to contact their local police. The closure of Canfor's Northwood pulp mill has led to no shortage of reaction from provincial and federal dignitaries. As of the end of 2026, it will result in 300 direct jobs being lost. Forest Minister Ravi Parmar says the current tailspin of the industry, which includes sinking pulp prices, is having a big impact on everyone's bottom line.
2: When you have pulp prices steeply decline to $600 and have that consistently, no pulp operator is making money right now in BC or in Canada. I've spoken to my colleagues back east that have paper facilities and they're in the same boat.
1: Vista Radio reached out to Canfor for an interview with President and CEO Susan Yurkovich and are awaiting a response for an agreeable time. First Nations leaders are calling on Ottawa to treat residential school denialism as hate speech. The leaders from across Canada unanimously passed an emergency resolution at the AFN General Assembly in Ottawa. BC Assembly of First Nations Regional Chief Terry Teagee says in recent years there has been a sharp rise in anti-Indigenous hate in BC and across the country.
3: The denialism is not an academic debate. It's hate speech, and it is fact.
1: The leaders voiced disappointment that a federal hate speech bill passed last month did not address residential school denialism. A Canada-wide arrest warrant has been issued for a BC man who was listed in the Panama Papers. Provincial reporter Emily Javeski has the story.
4: The Canada Revenue Agency says Vancouver resident Wen Tao Yang is wanted for failing to appear in court. Yang was charged last November with multiple offenses, including tax evasion and fraud, both as an individual and as a director for Canadian natural gas producer Kaelus Energy Corporation. The CRA said it began investigating Yang after the 2016 online release of the Panama Papers, leaked financial documents exposing global hidden assets. Emily Joveski, Vista News, Victoria.
1: And the Bank of Canada continues to stay the course with its benchmark interest rate, keeping it at 2.25%. Officials say Canada's economy is showing signs of improvement, adding growth is picking up and inflation is projected to ease gradually from its recent spike. However, there are still risks and uncertainties related to the war in the Middle East and U.S. trade policy. The target for the overnight rate hasn't changed since the end of October last year.
0: Summit Weather.
1: In Terrace and Kitimat, sunny today and warm with a high of 29 degrees. Tonight, temperatures drop to a low of 14. Sunny tomorrow with a high of 27, as well as on Saturday with a high of 23. In Prince Rupert today, getting up to a high of 17 degrees. Tonight, a low of 11. More sun tomorrow with a high of 17, and on Saturday with a high of 15. 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

Dancing in the Dark and Bruce Springsteen. I'm Steve Little. Don't forget, it's Domino's Pizza Party Thursday today. Your chance at a $50 gift card, and we are going to give one of those away later on this morning. Just be listening for your chance to win, okay? It's a text contest, as you know. We don't want text and driving. We choose number 9. But $50 gift card to Domino's Pizza could be yours later this morning. Domino's Pizza Party Thursday. The good in everyone. Sloan, Summit.

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My Sharona and the Knack this morning here on the Summit. It's now 7:41, 17 degrees at the Terrace Kitimat Airport. Sunny skies expected right through the whole day. Highs to 28 up at the airport, even as high as 30, 31 downtown. So listen, get yourself hydrated and be careful, okay? I keep telling you to check on the neighbors. Please, please do. And stay out of the sun as best you can, okay? Enjoy the day, though. That's important. Platinum Blonde, Standing in the Dark, Summit.

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1: Good morning. I'm Logan Flint. Prince Rupert RCMP are asking for the public's help in finding a missing man, 41-year-old David Kemsey, who was reported missing on July 9th and was last seen the same day. Police describe him as black, about 5'6", with brown hair and brown eyes. He was last seen wearing a blue jacket, a red sweater, and a white and blue toque. Anyone with information about where he may be is asked to contact their local police. The closure of Canfor's Northwood pulp mill has led to no shortage of reaction from provincial and federal dignitaries. As of the end of 2026, it will result in 300 direct jobs being lost. Forest Minister Ravi Parmar says the current tailspin of the industry, which includes sinking pulp prices, is having a big impact on everyone's bottom line.
2: When you have pulp prices steeply decline to $600 and have that consistently, no pulp operator is making money right now in BC or in Canada. I have spoken to my colleagues back east that have paper facilities and they're in the same boat.
1: Vista Radio reached out to Canfor for an interview with President and CEO Susan Yurkovich and are awaiting a response for an agreeable time. First Nations leaders are calling on Ottawa to treat residential school denialism as hate speech. The leaders from across Canada unanimously passed an emergency resolution at the AFN General Assembly in Ottawa. BC Assembly of First Nations Regional Chief Terry Teagee says in recent years there has been a sharp rise in anti-Indigenous hate in BC and across the country.
3: The denialism is not an academic debate. It's hate speech, and it is fact.
1: The leaders voiced disappointment that a federal hate speech bill passed last month did not address residential school denialism. A Canada-wide arrest warrant has been issued for a BC man who was listed in the Panama Papers. Provincial reporter Emily Javeski has the story.
4: The Canada Revenue Agency says Vancouver resident Wen Tao Yang is wanted for failing to appear in court. Yang was charged last November with multiple offenses, including tax evasion and fraud, both as an individual and as a director for Canadian natural gas producer Kaelus Energy Corporation. The CRA said it began investigating Yang after the 2016 online release of the Panama Papers, leaked financial documents exposing global hidden assets. Emily Joveski, Vista News, Victoria.
1: And the Bank of Canada continues to stay the course with its benchmark interest rate, keeping it at 2.25%. Officials say Canada's economy is showing signs of improvement, adding growth is picking up and inflation is projected to ease gradually from its recent spike. However, there are still risks and uncertainties related to the war in the Middle East and U.S. trade policy. The target for the overnight rate hasn't changed since the end of October last year.
0: Summit weather.
1: In Terrace and Kitimat, sunny today and warm with a high of 29 degrees. Tonight, temperatures drop to a low of 14. Sunny tomorrow with a high of 27, as well as on Saturday with a high of 23. In Prince Rupert today, getting up to a high of 17 degrees. Tonight, a low of 11. More sun tomorrow with a high of 17, and on Saturday with a high of 15. For Vista News, I'm Logan Flint.
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We do the Walk of Life and Dire Straits. This hour, it's Domino's Pizza Party Thursday. Also, we continue to qualify people for our Canon contest. Now, remember, in the subject line, put Canon, 250-615-8171. And we'll just, that's a running thing. We'll just keep taking people as they want to add their name to the list, and then we'll make little paper slips and draw one out from that. 250-615-8171 for the Canon contest. Again, Canon in the subject line. And we'll do Domino's Pizza sometime this hour. In a moment, Colin James. We're also going to talk about a man that was arrested for launching fireworks at cars. Not a good idea. Bad vibrations. Here are the Beach Boys with the other type. Good vibrations on the summit.

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8: Ooh, hey, hey. Oh, what we're living in. Let me tell you.

Virtual Insanity and Jamiroquai right here on the Summit. Well, it seems a passenger was arrested for shooting mortar-style fireworks at passing vehicles on a highway on July 4th. A sheriff's office helicopter captured the fireworks being launched from a vehicle towing a boat. The helicopter's pilot reported the activity, noting the fireworks were landing in the median and on oncoming lanes, narrowly missing other cars. When the cops stopped the vehicle, the occupants denied the allegations despite the evidence recorded from the air unit. The passengers were ultimately charged for shooting deadly missiles at a moving vehicle. Ouch, if they had hit somebody, kaboom. This flight tonight, Nazareth, Summit.

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1: Good morning. I'm Logan Flint. Prince Rupert RCMP are asking for the public's help in finding a missing man, 41-year-old David Kemsey, who was reported missing on July 9th and was last seen the same day. Police describe him as black, about 5'6", with brown hair and brown eyes. He was last seen wearing a blue jacket, a red sweater, and a white and blue toque. Anyone with information about where he may be is asked to contact their local police. The closure of Canfor's Northwood pulp mill has led to no shortage of reaction from provincial and federal dignitaries. As of the end of 2026, it will result in 300 direct jobs being lost. Forest Minister Ravi Parmar says the current tailspin of the industry, which includes sinking pulp prices, is having a big impact on everyone's bottom line.
2: When you have pulp prices steeply decline to $600 and have that consistently, no pulp operator is making money right now in BC or in Canada. I've spoken to my colleagues back east that have paper facilities and they're in the same boat.
1: Vista Radio reached out to Canfor for an interview with President and CEO Susan Yurkovich and are awaiting a response for an agreeable time. First Nations leaders are calling on Ottawa to treat residential school denialism as hate speech. The leaders from across Canada unanimously passed an emergency resolution at the AFN General Assembly in Ottawa. BC Assembly of First Nations Regional Chief Terry Teagee says in recent years there has been a sharp rise in anti-Indigenous hate in BC and across the country.
3: The denialism is not an academic debate. It's hate speech, and it is fact.
1: The leaders voiced disappointment that a federal hate speech bill passed last month did not address residential school denialism. A Canada-wide arrest warrant has been issued for a BC man who was listed in the Panama Papers. Provincial reporter Emily Javeski has the story.
4: The Canada Revenue Agency says Vancouver resident Wen Tao Yang is wanted for failing to appear in court. Yang was charged last November with multiple offenses, including tax evasion and fraud, both as an individual and as a director for Canadian natural gas producer Kaylus Energy Corporation. The CRA said it began investigating Yang after the 2016 online release of the Panama Papers, leaked financial documents exposing global hidden assets. Emily Joveski, Vista News, Victoria.
1: And the Bank of Canada continues to stay the course with its benchmark interest rate, keeping it at 2.25%. Officials say Canada's economy is showing signs of improvement, adding growth is picking up and inflation is projected to ease gradually from its recent spike. However, there are still risks and uncertainties related to the war in the Middle East and U.S. trade policy. The target for the overnight rate hasn't changed since the end of October last year.
0: Summit weather.
1: In Terrace and Kitimat, sunny today and warm with a high of 29 degrees. Tonight, temperatures drop to a low of 14. Sunny tomorrow with a high of 27, as well as on Saturday with a high of 23. In Prince Rupert today, getting up to a high of 17 degrees. Tonight, a low of 11. More sun tomorrow with a high of 17, and on Saturday with a high of 15. For Vista News, I'm Logan Flint.
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0: Summit. Change is coming to the 4600 block of Lake Else. 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

19 degrees now at the Terrace Kitimat Airport. That temperature, it's a climbing, and it is going to get right up there today. It'll get as high as 28 up at the airport, even 30 downtown. So just be prepared for it, okay? It's going to be a beautiful, beautiful sunny day, but you want to take care of yourself and make sure the people around you are safe, okay? Make it the best of you, like the Foo Fighters say. 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
1: Good morning. I'm Logan Flint. Prince Rupert RCMP are asking for the public's help in finding a missing man, 41-year-old David Kemsey, who was reported missing on July 9th and was last seen the same day. Police describe him as black, about 5'6", with brown hair and brown eyes. He was last seen wearing a blue jacket, a red sweater, and a white and blue toque. Anyone with information about where he may be is asked to contact their local police. The closure of Canfor's Northwood pulp mill has led to no shortage of reaction from provincial and federal dignitaries. As of the end of 2026, it will result in 300 direct jobs being lost. Forest Minister Ravi Parmar says the current tailspin of the industry, which includes sinking pulp prices, is having a big impact on everyone's bottom line.
2: When you have pulp prices steeply decline to $600 and have that consistently, no pulp operator is making money right now in BC or in Canada. I have spoken to my colleagues back east that have paper facilities and they're in the same boat.
1: Vista Radio reached out to Canfor for an interview with President and CEO Susan Yurkovich and are awaiting a response for an agreeable time. First Nations leaders are calling on Ottawa to treat residential school denialism as hate speech. The leaders from across Canada unanimously passed an emergency resolution at the AFN General Assembly in Ottawa. BC Assembly of First Nations Regional Chief Terry Teagee says in recent years there has been a sharp rise in anti-Indigenous hate in BC and across the country.
3: The denialism is not an academic debate. It's hate speech, and it is fact.
1: The leaders voiced disappointment that a federal hate speech bill passed last month did not address residential school denialism. A Canada-wide arrest warrant has been issued for a BC man who was listed in the Panama Papers. Provincial reporter Emily Javeski has the story.
4: The Canada Revenue Agency says Vancouver resident Wen Tao Yang is wanted for failing to appear in court. Yang was charged last November with multiple offenses, including tax evasion and fraud, both as an individual and as a director for Canadian natural gas producer Kaelus Energy Corporation. The CRA said it began investigating Yang after the 2016 online release of the Panama Papers, leaked financial documents exposing global hidden assets. Emily Joveski, Vista News, Victoria.
1: And the Bank of Canada continues to stay the course with its benchmark interest rate, keeping it at 2.25%. Officials say Canada's economy is showing signs of improvement, adding growth is picking up and inflation is projected to ease gradually from its recent spike. However, there are still risks and uncertainties related to the war in the Middle East and U.S. trade policy. The target for the overnight rate hasn't changed since the end of October last year.
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1: In Terrace and Kitimat, sunny today and warm with a high of 29 degrees. Tonight, temperatures drop to a low of 14. Sunny tomorrow with a high of 27, as well as on Saturday with a high of 23. In Prince Rupert today, getting up to a high of 17 degrees. Tonight, a low of 11. More sun tomorrow with a high of 17, and on Saturday with a high of 15. For Vista News, I'm Logan Flint.
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Bittersweet Symphony, which actually is taken from a Rolling Stones track, an orchestral track done by their former producer, Andrew Lloyd Oldham. Well, the Verb was sued, lost the rights to the song, but Mick Jagger, Keith Richards, gave the rights to that song back to the songwriter. Coming up, Hootie and the Blowfish, but right now it's the Cars, and let's go right here up on the summit. It's 9:08.

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Cocaine Cowgirl and Matt Mays right here. Up on the summit, I'm Steve Little. How are you doing this morning? Boy, oh boy, what a great day. Sunny skies out there. Do be careful. Let's talk about a romantic set house on fire. Seems a love-struck man was trying to impress his girlfriend by laying out hundreds of candles in the shape of a heart and spelling out the words, "You set my heart on fire." Unfortunately, what he actually set on fire was the house. Hold it on for a hero, Bonnie Tyler. Summit.

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My Train in Vain and The Clash right here on the Summit. Steve, how hot is it outside? Well, let me tell you, it's hot enough to burn off my tassels. Highs to 28 today. Yeah, it's going to be sunny out there. So, as I've been saying all morning, do be careful, okay? Make sure that you hydrate. Betty Davis Eyes, it's Kim Carnes right here on the Summit. Thank you. Thank you very much.

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Here I go again, and Whitesnake, David Coverdale. I'm Steve Little. Have yourself a great and a safe Thursday. And thanks to everybody that texted in this morning so far for our Canon contest. And you can do that even right now if you like. Put your name in to qualify. 250-615-8171. And congratulations to our pizza winner. And thanks to Domino's for doing that every Thursday. Birmingham, Amanda Marshall, Colin Smith is up next. Take care, everyone.

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Summit Radio, Terrace and Kitimat soundtrack from their 12th and final studio album, Uprising, which they released in June of 1980. There is Bob Marley and the Wailers, Could You Be Loved? Whitetown, Your Woman, in there as well. Colin hanging out on your Thursday. Hope you're enjoying your day. Let's find those high and low temperatures in the last 24 hours across the country and the world.

Well, after a day hanging out at the Kuwait International Airport, the hottest place on Earth is back in western Iran, a city of about 10,000 called Dalaran. Up into the 50s, 50.9 degrees Celsius. On the flip side, coldest place on Earth, of course, Antarctica. Vostok Research Facility decreased in temperature 1.3 degrees, but still down at minus 78.9. Back here in Canada, the coldest place in the country was up on Stephenson Island, Nunavut, which is a smaller island directly north of Victoria Island. Was the only place in the country below minus 1 at minus 1.5. Meanwhile, the hottest place in Canada yesterday was certainly BC. 19 of the 20 hottest temperatures were found here. At the top of the list was where the Thompson River meets the Fraser, Lytton up into the high 30s at 38.1. As for us here in the Northwest today, clearing in Prince Rupert and a high of 17. And in Terrace and Kitimat, you better stay hydrated. All sun all the time, getting up to 29. All right, more to come as we continue. I've got the Killers to get to you shortly, but first, this is Nickelback. It's Too Bad on Summit.

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Summit Radio, Terrace and Kitimat Soundtrack. There is The Killers, Mr. Brightside. I'm Colin. Good morning. Nice to have you along on your Tuesday. Hope you're doing well. Looking forward to Kitimat's Triathlon, which is on the way on Saturday. Going to be a lot of fun. It is half the distance of an official triathlon, so a 750-meter swim, a 20-kilometer bike, and a 5-kilometer run. Registration fee is $60 for individuals. You can sign up as a team for $130. And if you want to take a look at the course, that is available over at the Kitimat Leisure Services Facebook page. A big thank you to the Onyx Peak Performance Run Club and the Mount Elizabeth Cycling Association for getting that all set up. And just a note to any drivers on Saturday, just make sure you're being extra vigilant if you are driving around City Center. Whether you're going to participate as an athlete or just get on out and cheer them on, don't forget about the Finish Line Barbecue, which is in support of the Kitimat Humane Society. In the meantime, if you want to find out more about this, you can do that online. Again, the Kitimat Leisure Services Facebook page or hop on to kitimat.ca. All right, more to come as we continue. I've got Cyndi Lauper to get to shortly, but first, this is Rockin' Hyde, I Will, on Summit.

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Summit Radio, Terrace and Kitimat Soundtrack. There is Cyndi Lauper, Time After Time. Colin hanging out on your Thursday as we approach 11 o'clock. Let's take a look at the World Cup. Well, it was heartbreak for England yesterday in the second World Cup semifinal versus Argentina. No scoring in the first half. In the second, England got on the board in the 55th minute thanks to Anthony Gordon. And it was looking like they had a good shot to take the game, but half an hour after England scored, with only 5 minutes left in regulation, it was Argentina tying it up when Enzo Fernandez took a Messi pass and buried it into the top left corner. And then in injury time, Messi with an unbelievable cross to Lautaro Martinez, who made no mistake with the header to give Argentina the lead, which they would hold for the 2-1 comeback victory. No goals for Messi yesterday, so he still needs one more in the final to secure sole possession of the Golden Boot. The third place game between England and France will go on Saturday at 2 o'clock in the afternoon, and then the World Cup final is set for 12 noon on Sunday the 19th. Spain versus Argentina should be a good one. Looking forward to that. You can catch all the action on TSN. As we continue to work our way towards 11 o'clock, I've got Loverboy right around the corner, but first, this is Blue Rodeo. Hasn't Hit Me Yet. It's on Summit.

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0: Summit Radio, Terrace and Kitimat soundtrack, Bare Naked Ladies singing about the Beach Boys, Brian Wilson. We also heard from AC/DC, the title track from their 7th album, Back in Black. I'm Colin, good morning, hope you're enjoying your Thursday. Music coming up from the Black Crowes and the Hip to throw in the mix this hour as well. Remind you about the Carmen Arts Group. They're presenting William Shakespeare's As You Like It tomorrow and Saturday over at the Terrace Pentecostal Assembly. Going to be a lot of fun. We'll also talk some Toronto Blue Jays baseball. It's their last day off of the All-Star break. They resume tomorrow at Rogers Centre versus the White Sox. It's also a good chance for us to take a look at the standings. Jays certainly have some work cut out for them, that's for sure. And this day in music history, coming up in just a bit, you can find out which band went to the top of the UK album chart with their debut release this day in 2000. Would win them a Grammy Award in 2002 for Best Alternative Album. All that to get to this hour. Right now, this is Amy Winehouse. It's Rehab on Summit.
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0: Summit.
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1: Tommy James and the Shondells, they started a 2-week run at number one on the U.S. singles chart with Hanky Panky, a song that was first released.

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1: Coldplay went to the top spot of the UK album chart with their debut release, Parachutes. It would win them a Grammy Award for Best Alternative Album in 2002.

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1: 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Bum, bum, bum.

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Summit Radio, Terrace and Kitimat Soundtrack. There is Creed, Arms Wide Open. I'm Colin. Good morning. Nice to have you along. Hope you're enjoying your Thursday. The Carmen Arts Group is getting set to present William Shakespeare's As You Like It, which is happening tomorrow and Saturday over at the Terrace Pentecostal Assembly. $20 for general admission, kids 12 and under. It's just $10. You can get your tickets right now over at Misty River Books. It's open seating. Doors open up at 6:30. Show begins at 7. You, of course, can find the Terrace Pentecostal Assembly over at 3511 EB Street. If you have a chance, bring the family on out and enjoy. Sure to be terrific. As we continue, Tom Petty to get to shortly, and we'll talk some Toronto Blue Jays baseball. But first, this is the hip Blow It High Dough. It's on Summit.

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Summit Radio, Terrace and Kitimat Soundtrack, Tom Petty, Free Fallen. I'm Colin. Great to have you along on your Thursday as we approach 12 o'clock. Let's talk some Toronto Blue Jays baseball. One more All-Star break day off today for 28 of the 30 MLB teams, but for some reason the Mets and the Phillies are resuming this afternoon. I guess ESPN wanted to feature a major National League East rivalry to a national audience. Must have made this decision before the season started. Not sure if anybody's actually excited to watch a team that's 11 games above 500 take on a team that's 17 games below. Pretty sure the sportsbooks are picking Philadelphia today. So here's what's up with the Toronto Blue Jays. Headed into the All-Star break, the Jays had lost two games in a row. They are 5-5 in their last 10 and currently six games below 500 with a record of 45 wins and 65 losses, which puts them last in the American League East. They are 12 games behind the Tampa Bay Rays. Also 2.5 games out of a wild card spot, which doesn't seem like much, but they also have five teams to pass. Yeah, it's not going to be easy. The Blue Jays resume after the All-Star break with seven games in a row at home, starting up with a three-game set versus the Chicago White Sox that begins tomorrow afternoon. That series will wrap up on Sunday, and then they've got a big test, four games in a row at home versus the first-place Tampa Bay Rays. I guess we'll see if the Jays can start turning things back around. All right, more to come as we continue to work our way towards 12 o'clock. News and weather info at the top of the hour. I've got Indio to get to shortly, but first, this is Big Sugar on Summit.

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3: Good afternoon. I'm Logan Flint. Prince Rupert RCMP are asking for the public's help in finding a missing man. 41-year-old David Kemsey, who was reported missing on July 9th, was last seen the same day. Police describe him as black, about 5'6", with black hair and brown eyes, and was last seen wearing a blue jacket, a red sweater, and a white and blue toque. Anyone with information about where he may be is asked to contact their local police. $1 million is the goal for a new campaign by the Bulkley Valley Healthcare and Hospital Foundation for a new mammography machine. Interim Executive Director Margaret Grove says the new machine would provide clearer images, faster exams, and enhanced breast cancer diagnostic capabilities.
4: This investment is not only about equipment, it's more about mothers, daughters, sisters, and grandmothers, and friends, and neighbors.
3: It's being done in partnership with Northern Health, with the new machine being installed at the Bulkley Valley District Hospital. An event contributing to the campaign is the foundation's annual gala, with other fundraisers being announced in the coming months. Prince George licensed insolvency trustee Leah Drewcock says 58% of British Columbians are mired in a pre-spent paycheck cycle. The respondents in the latest M&P Consumer Debt Index says much of people's income is going to bills, debt payments, and regular expenses before the money arrives. Drewcock says this often puts families in a bind.
5: Households need those monies, and they can sort of keep up current for a period of time, but they're creating this rolling shortfall where each pay period is spent catching up from the last one.
3: In addition, nearly 2 in 5 people polled say they are cutting back on family and personal enrichment expenses, including personal care, clothing, and children's activities. The Canadian Federation of Independent Business says governments across Canada are making progress on internal trade, but there's more work to do. They say many small businesses are still not seeing improvements in their day-to-day operations. The Federation's report card on internal trade shows a clear improvement compared to previous years. However, small businesses say they're still dealing with inconsistent rules, extra paperwork, and higher costs. They say persistent barriers continue to affect key areas like transportation and logistics, tax complexity, licensing, and more. Small businesses also say restrictions on the movement of food and alcohol remain a source of frustration, limiting market access and consumer choice. And economic growth and economic stewardship are not competing goals. That from the Canadian Council of Ministers of the Environment after their meeting in Calgary. Alberta's Grant Hunter says with clear rules, efficient permitting, and high standards, all orders of government across the country can deliver both. The overriding theme of the session was collaboration on protecting human health and Canada's air, land, and water, while supporting economic growth, attracting investment, and creating jobs by making environmental permitting more efficient and reducing regulatory burden.
0: Summit weather.
3: A high of 29 degrees in Terrace and Kitimat today as that sun continues clear tonight with a low of 14. More sun tomorrow, could see thunderstorms closer to the afternoon with a high of 27, then clear on Saturday with a high of 23. In Prince Rupert this afternoon, clearing up as you get up to a high of 17 degrees, remaining clear tonight with a low of 11. Sunny tomorrow with a high of 17 before mixed sun and cloud on Saturday with a high of 15. For Vista News, I'm Logan Flint.
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Summit Radio, Terrace and Kitimat soundtrack, Nelly Furtado, Say It Right. We also heard from Hall & Oates, Private Eyes. I'm Colin. Good afternoon. Happy to have you along on your Thursday. Hope you're enjoying that sunshine. Music on the way from Asia, some Bon Jovi to throw in the mix this hour as well. We'll look forward to Riverboat Days coming up in Terrace, getting fired up exactly 2 weeks away tomorrow, happening on Friday the 31st. Going to be a blast once again. Also remind you about madeandplayedincanada.ca. Hop on there and check it out if you haven't yet. Today we'll highlight an artist from Duncan down on the island named Darian Gerard. And we'll continue to monitor that wildfire situation right across the province. All that this hour. Right now, Supertramp, the title track from their 1979 album, Breakfast in America. It's on Summit.

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6: 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Churning and burning

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There is Cake, The Distance. I'm Colin. Good afternoon. Nice to have you along on your Thursday. Have you checked out Made and Played in Canada.ca yet? Hop on there and do it.

And if you haven't yet, a great place to discover emerging artists from right across the country. You can search by province, you can search by genre. I guarantee you're going to find something that you enjoy. Continuing to highlight artists from right here in BC, today we've got a lady from down on the island in Duncan named Darian Gerard. Her song is called Going Through It.

If you'd like to hear more from Duncan BC's Darian Gerard, you can do that over at madeandplayedincanada.ca. Speaking of Made and Played in Canada, these guys formed in Toronto back in 1967. This is the band. It's The Shape I'm In on Summit.

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Summit Radio, Terrace and Kitimat soundtrack. There is Bedouin Sound Clash, When the Night Fuels My Song. We also heard from Bon Jovi, Living on a Prayer. I'm Colin. Good afternoon. Nice to have you along on your Thursday. Hope you're enjoying your day. Continuing to monitor the wildfire situation across the province, there are currently 34 active wildfires, 16 of which started in the last 24 hours. In that same time period, there were four others that were declared out. Of the fires that are burning, 14 are out of control, 4 are being held, 16 others considered under control. Still only 2 fires of note. Those are the ones down south between Hope and Lytton along Highway 1. On the western side of the Fraser River, the Brunswick Creek fire up to 3,194 hectares. And the bigger one on the eastern side of the river, the Ainslie Creek fire, around 16,197 hectares last time it was updated. Evacuation orders and alerts for that area. Also an evacuation alert for the Signal Hill fire, which is south of Pemberton on Highway 99, which is up to about 38 hectares. That was discovered yesterday. And also in the Vancouver Coastal Fire Center, another one popped up along Highway 5 yesterday, sitting at around 7 hectares. In the southeast, 2 new ones are out of control, south of Revelstoke and then down near Nelson, 1 to the east and 1 to the west. In the Prince George Fire Center, a new one started yesterday, which is southeast of Fort Nelson. And here in the Northwest Fire Center, only 1 to report, which is way up on Highway 37, closer to the border with the Yukon, which is sitting at about 25 hectares. Yeah, the weather's starting to play a big factor, so let's all remain vigilant, especially if you're out there hanging out around a campfire at all this weekend. Also, if you're out on the highway, don't throw anything out a car window. Remember, you can report a wildfire. If you see something, say something. Dial *5555 on your phone. You can also get onto the BC Wildfire Service app or get onto the BC Wildfire Service website. All right, more to come as we continue. I've got Collective Soul to get to shortly, but first, this is Brian Adams, Cuts Like a Knife, on Summit.

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Summit Radio, Terrace and Kitimat Soundtrack, Kim Stockwood, Jerk. We also heard Rebel Yell from Billy Idol. It kicked off the 1 o'clock hour. I'm Colin. Good afternoon. Nice to have you along. Hope you're having a good one. Music coming up from the Eagles. Some Peter Gabriel to throw in the mix this hour as well. There's a pretty big soccer game coming up on Sunday, and there's a community watch party happening at Christie Park in Terrace. Tell you about that. Chance to get out and have some fun and check out the game. And today's interestingly useless fact coming up in just a bit has to do with humanoid robots performing surgery. Well, sort of. I'll tell you what the researchers over at the University of San Diego have developed. All that coming up right now. This is Billy Joel, Only the Good Die Young. It's on Summit.

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0: Summit Radio, Terrace and Kitimat Soundtrack, Melissa Etheridge, Come to My Window. Calling, hanging out on your Thursday afternoon. I've got Feist to get to shortly and the Eagles next.
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2: Do me a favor. 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
4: Completely useless.
0: Here's today's interestingly useless fact has to do with humanoid robots performing surgery. Well, sort of. Yep, humanoid robots have entered the operating room, and they've done more than just hold a clipboard. Researchers at UC San Diego have used humanoid robots to help complete two laparoscopic gallbladder removals in live pigs, which marks a first for this kind of machine. In one procedure, a robot worked beside a surgeon, and in the other, two robots handled the operation together. But they weren't exactly acting independently. Surgeons controlled them remotely through a teleoperation system, guiding their arms and standard surgical tools. So yes, it's a humanoid robot. No, it is not controlled by AI. Humans have full control. Researchers say that the experiment proves that the basic concept works. But as you may expect, the first trial run isn't exactly going to be perfect. Improvements to precision control and safety are still needed before human trials. Eventually, systems like this could assist crowded hospitals or bring surgical expertise to shifts from most clinics or communities far from major medical centers. It's essentially a surrogate surgeon. Fascinating stuff. It's true. Today's interestingly useless fact.
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Summit Radio, Terrace and Kitimat soundtrack. There is the Scissor Sisters, I Don't Feel Like Dancing. I'm Colin. Good afternoon. Nice to have you along on your Thursday. Hope you're doing well. Well, soccer fans, there's a pretty large match on the way on Sunday. It's getting fired up at 12 noon, but the community watch party celebration will get fired up an hour earlier at 11 o'clock at Christie Park. It's free for all ages. Get on out and have some fun. There will be a barbecue fundraiser for the Terrace Youth Soccer Association. Bouncy castles set up and family activities going on as well. Also, some soccer demos and drills and giveaways. If you have a chance on Sunday, head on out to Christie Park and Terrace and enjoy. Going to be a great time. All right, more to come as we continue. Peter Gabriel right around the corner. But first, this is Glass Tiger. You're What I Look For on Summit.

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There is Peter Gabriel, Sledgehammer. I'm Colin. It's been great hanging out as we approach the 2 o'clock hour. Time for me to step aside. I'll be back again tomorrow on the Midday Show between 10 and 2 to wrap up the week. 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Mike Nagel is next. He'll take you through the afternoon. This will do it for me right here. Enjoy that sunshine. I'll catch you on the flip side.

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Summit, Terrace, and Kitimat soundtrack. There's Sum 41 and In Too Deep, Talk Talk, It's My Life. Kicking off your 2 o'clock hour on your Thursday, July the 16th. Good afternoon. I'm Mike Nagel. And we got Gorillaz coming up, Alanis Morissette, War, also in just a little while. I'll have some birthdays for you. And we'll let you know what's going on around the region. Here is Elton John and Benny and the Jets on Summit.

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6 is here. 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And in Smithers, Wet'suwet'en Fisheries and Wildlife welcomes you to their first annual salmon ceremony at the Whitsett Campground, July 24th, starting at noon. There will be a salmon barbecue, drumming, and singing. All clans are welcome and are encouraged to bring their drums. And that's a few things going on around the region. Here's NXS, Devil Inside on Summit.

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Summit, Terrace, and Kitimat, Soundtrack, War, and Lou Rider. Happy birthday going out to Terrace resident Jeremy Walker. Happy birthday, Jeremy, from your friends and family. Celebrities celebrating today. Annalyn McCord, who was in Day of the Dead, American Heiress, 90210, Nip Tuck, Dallas, Secrets and Lies, Let's Get Physical, Power Book 3, Raising Kanan. Annalyn McCord, turning 39 today. Corey Feldman, The Bad News Bears on TV. Friday the 13th, The Final Chapter, Stand By Me, The Goonies, The Lost Boys, License to Drive, Bordello of Blood, Dream a Little Dream 1 and 2, 13 Fanboy. Corey Feldman turning 55 today. And Will Ferrell, Saturday Night Live, Austin Powers 1 and 2, A Night at the Roxbury, the Ron Burgundy movies, Talladega Nights, Step Brothers, Zoolander 1 and 2, Elf, Bewitched, Barbie. Will Ferrell turning 59 today. So if you're celebrating a birthday today, those are some celebrities and Jeremy you share it with. Len now, here's Steal My Sunshine on Summit.

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0: Summit, Terrace, and Kitimat Soundtrack, Wang Chung. Everybody have fun tonight.
1: Here's your thought for the day. Your daily ponderance. That thing that gives you something to focus and concentrate on all day long.
0: Where do forest rangers go to get away from it all? We're almost at 3 o'clock on your Thursday afternoon. And starting off your 3 o'clock hour is going to be Ozzy Osbourne. We're also going to hear from ABBA and Gautier and Honeymoon Suite next hour. As well, Nearly News and This Day in Music History are on the way. And to help you get there, here's Sarah McLachlan, Into the Fire, on Summit, Terrace, and Kitimat Soundtrack.

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Gino Vannelli and Black Cars, Ozzy Osbourne. Before that, Mama, I'm Coming Home. It's just after 3 o'clock. Good afternoon. I'm Mike Nagel on your Thursday, July the 16th. Avicii and Michael Jackson, Prince, they're coming up this hour as well. Nearly News a little bit later on. And we'll have This Day in Music History before that. Here's Grand Funk Railroad, Some Kind of Wonderful, on Summit, Terrace, and Kitimat Soundtrack.

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1: This is This Day in Music History for July 16th.
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1: Tommy James and the Shondells, they started a two-week run at number one on the U.S. singles chart with Hanky Panky, a song that was first recorded by the Raindrops. My-

0: 2000.
1: Coldplay went to the top spot of the UK album chart with their debut release, Parachutes. It would win them a Grammy Award for Best Alternative Album in 2002.

0: 2001.
1: Robbie Williams started a two-week run at number one on the UK singles chart with Eternity, The Road to Mandalay, which was the fourth solo number one for the former Take That singer. Bum, bum,

0: Summit.
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0: Summit, Terrace, and Kitimat soundtrack, Gautier, Somebody That I Used to Know.
1: These are the stories ripped from the headlines. Actually, they're just the headlines ripped off the stories.
2: This is Nearly News.
0: The town of Fenglin in Taiwan embraces its slow lifestyle. So much, they hold annual snail races. Cool thing about snail races, when they start, you still have time to run to the restroom, grab lunch, go to a movie, and then get back in time for the finish. Well, 35% of people say they have never used the horn in their car before. Those people don't live anywhere near me. And finally, 82% of women agree that men over 30 should never wear earrings. Hey, when you've got a cool pair of black socks and sandals, who needs earrings? It's time for Honeymoon Suite and Stay in the Light on Summit, Terrace, and Kitimat soundtrack.

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0: Today's post comes from Heather. Heather says, I don't care how old I am, I'll never sleep with the closet door open. We're coming up on 4 o'clock on your Thursday afternoon. Pat Benatar is going to start it off for you. We're also going to hear from Fleetwood Mac and Robert Palmer, Dave Matthews Band next hour. All kinds of stuff helping get you through your 4 o'clock hour. And also after 4 o'clock, I'll have some birthdays for you. Here is C-Spot Run getting you closer and weightless on Summit.

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1: Good afternoon. I'm Logan Flint. BC's Children and Youth Watchdog says there are still major gaps in the child welfare system 2 years after a scathing report. Vista Radio provincial reporter Emily Joveski has more.
2: BC's representative for children and youth, Jennifer Charlesworth, released the Don't Look Away report in 2024, calling for an overhaul of BC's child welfare system. It details the case of an 11-year-old Indigenous boy who died after suffering torture and abuse from his foster parents. 2 years later, Charlesworth says some progress has been made, including the release of a new action plan last month. But she also says there are now dozens fewer child protection workers in BC compared to 2 years ago, and reports of injuries and deaths among young people receiving government service increased by 14%. Children and Family Development Minister Jody Wickens says the action plan is the beginning of a long-term effort to improve how the government supports children. Emily Joveski, Vista News, Victoria.
1: $1 million is the goal for a campaign by the Bulkley Valley Healthcare and Hospital Foundation for a new mammography machine. Interim Executive Director Margaret Groves says the new machine would provide clearer images, faster exams, and enhanced breast cancer diagnostic capabilities.
3: This investment is not only about equipment, it's more about mothers, daughters, sisters, and grandmothers, and friends, and neighbors.
1: It's being done in partnership with Northern Health, with the new machine to be installed at the Bulkley Valley District Hospital. An event contributing to the campaign is the foundation's annual gala, with other fundraisers being announced in the coming months. Prince George licensed insolvency trustee Leah Drewcock says 58% of British Columbians are mired in a pre-spent paycheck cycle. The respondents in the latest M&P Consumer Debt Index says much of people's income is going to bills, debt payments, and regular expenses before the money arrives. Drewcock says this often puts families in a bind.
4: Households need those monies, and they can sort of keep up current for a period of time, but they're creating this rolling shortfall where each pay period is spent catching up from the last one.
1: In addition, nearly 2 in 5 people polled say they are cutting back on family and personal enrichment expenses, including personal care, clothing, and children's activities. And economic growth and economic stewardship are not competing goals. That from the Canadian Council of Ministers of the Environment after their meeting in Calgary. Alberta's Grant Hunter says with clear rules, efficient permitting, and high standards, all orders of government across the country can deliver both. The overriding theme of the session was collaboration on protecting human health and Canada's air, land, and water, while supporting economic growth, attracting investment, and creating jobs by making environmental permitting more efficient and reducing regulatory burden.
0: Summit weather.
1: In Terrace and Kitimat, clear tonight with a low of 14 degrees. Tomorrow, a risk of thunderstorms by the afternoon and a high of 27. Clear on Saturday with a high of 23. Sunny on Sunday with a high of 27. In Prince Rupert, clear tonight with a low of 11 degrees. Sunny tomorrow with a high of 17. Mix of sun and cloud on Saturday with a high of 15 and sunny on Sunday with a high of 18. For Vista News, I'm Logan Flint.
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Summit with Great Big C, and When I'm Up. Before that, Pat Benatar, Love is a Battlefield, kicking off your 4 o'clock hour. Good afternoon. I'm Mike Nagel. Robert Palmer, Kings of Leon, Trooper, they're going to be here this hour. Also, some birthdays in just a little while, and more. Here is Fleetwood Mac, Go Your Own Way on Summit, Terrace and Kitimat soundtrack.

0: 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Hear me out. You love Summit Radio. 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So why aren't you repping it yet? 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

Summit, Terrace and Kitimat soundtrack, Robert Palmer, and Simply Irresistible. Happy birthday going out to Terrace resident Jeremy Walker. Happy birthday, Jeremy, from your friends and family. Celebrities celebrating today. Annalyn McCord, who was in Day of the Dead, American Heiress, 90210, Nip Tuck, Dallas, Secrets and Lies, Let's Get Physical, Power Book 3, Raising Kanan. Annalyn McCord, turning 39 today. Corey Feldman, The Bad News Bears on TV. Friday the 13th, The Final Chapter, Stand By Me, The Goonies, The Lost Boys, License to Drive, Bordello of Blood, Dream a Little Dream 1 and 2, 13 Fanboy. Corey Feldman turning 55 today. And Will Ferrell, Saturday Night Live, Austin Powers 1 and 2, A Night at the Roxbury, the Ron Burgundy movies, Talladega Nights, Step Brothers, Zoolander 1 and 2, Elf, Bewitched, Barbie. Will Ferrell turning 59 today. So if you're celebrating a birthday today, those are some celebrities and Jeremy you share it with. Here's Kings of Leon and Use Somebody on Summit, Terrace and Kitimat soundtrack.

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Kitimat soundtrack, Dave Matthews Band, Crash Into Me. The finals at the World Cup are set and the combatants have been decided. Spain was the first to qualify for the final after their victory over France. And then yesterday, England and Argentina played to decide the other finalist. England was leading 1-0 for most of the game after Anthony Gordon scored in this 55th minute, but Argentina stormed back with two, the first coming from Enzo Fernandez in the 85th minute and Lautaro Martinez 2 minutes into extra time. Argentina now moves on to face Spain in the final, while England will take on France in the third-place matchup. The third-place playoff goes Saturday at 2 p.m. The finals are Sunday at noon. Santa Maria from Trooper now on Summit, Terrace and Kitimat soundtrack.

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1: Here's your thought for the day, your daily ponderance, that thing that gives you something to focus and concentrate on all day long.
0: Where do forest rangers go to get away from it all? We're almost at 5 o'clock, means it's almost quitting time on your Thursday afternoon, and that means that we just got one more day to go, and then we're into the weekend, right? Looks like it's going to be a nice one, too. Lots of sunshine. Let's hope that happens. Starting off your 5 o'clock hour is going to be UB40. We're also going to hear from Zeppelin and Los Lobos and TLC. Lots of stuff coming up. Also, after 5 o'clock, Nearly News is on the way. Here's Platinum Blonde and Crying Over You on Summit, Terrace and Kitimat soundtrack.

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1: Good afternoon. I'm Logan Flint. BC's Children and Youth Watchdog says there are still major gaps in the child welfare system 2 years after a scathing report. Vista Radio provincial reporter Emily Joveski has more.
2: BC's representative for children and youth, Jennifer Charlesworth, released the Don't Look Away report in 2024, calling for an overhaul of BC's child welfare system. It details the case of an 11-year-old Indigenous boy who died after suffering torture and abuse from his foster parents. 2 years later, Charlesworth says some progress has been made, including the release of a new action plan last month. But she also says there are now dozens fewer child protection workers in BC compared to 2 years ago, and reports of injuries and deaths among young people receiving government service increased by 14%. Children and Family Development Minister